0: música.
1: W.
2: Better voices sang some better words. 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I wish I

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1: 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This all or nothing really got away, driving me crazy.

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0: 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They say what they gonna say. Have a drink, clink, found a Bud Light. Bad bitches like me, it's hard to come.